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1: You hold the line when every one of them is giving up and giving in. Tell me in this house of mine nothing ever comes without a consequence or cost. 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

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From the latest hit to the wisdom of old. 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

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Deep down in the jungle, last I banging my first bongo. Every monkey like to be in my place instead of me, 'cause I'm the king of bongo, baby, I'm the king of bongo bong.

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I take one look at you, you're taking me out.

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1: The kids are in town for a funeral. So pack the car and dry your eyes. I know they got plenty of young blood left in them. 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
1: I'm one of one. 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

0: Bruce Generous and about as much of a boy as Bruce Generous cuz I'm not a boy I'm a man bitch my speech is free it's his choice to choose generous
1: this shit is like opioid abuse isn't it
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I promise to God.